0: San José FM 89.7, cubriendo la comuna de Mariquina y comunas vecinas.
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1: Let me tell you. 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We are real excited about this.

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1: Merci beaucoup. It's been great being here. Glad you guys could be with us. It's been a blast.

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12: 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Lo que nos dejó el Mundial. Aquí está Shakira en tu matinal arriba San José. 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
1: 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I give you my phone number. When you worry, call me. I make you happy.

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